0: Everybody would sit down around.
1: They would kind of be vibing. They all be bobbing their heads to that same beat.
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1: 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You want more.
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I only

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0: sweet as candy, seductions for the birds.
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0: as
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0: I miss my innocence, I miss trusting people. I used to trust.